will forever stay unmended. And sometimes life's a downpour, or write books in South Falls. Sometimes I'm the one who broke my jaw, wiped tears off my shirt, picked myself up from the dirt. This love I have is much more than my hurt.

0: 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Damn, that's crazy.
1: Thundercat et Lil Yachty, I did this to myself.
2: France Inter. La 20e heure. Eva Bester.